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Good evening. I am Tiger G. It's an honor and a privilege. Right now, we are going to have the rebroadcast of District 2 Tribal Council Representative Ronaldo Dazen, who did his farewell council report previously. And so enjoy. And so this is a recorded cassette version here. And so not sure how the quality will be, but here we go.

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1: Sheriff Steve Rinaldo, Dayton District 2 Council, Cedar Creek, Carrizo, Forestdale, Tonestoga, Carrizo, Tislandaga. Thank you, K&NB, for giving us opportunity to end our council seat. I just want to thank everybody out there. Thank you guys tuning in all over from CityQ, all the way to McNary, and even San Carlos. And before I start, let me open up in prayer. Thank you, Father, for this new day you have given us. God, I just pray for everybody out there that's listening, tuning in. God, just pray for healing. A lot of people are going through difficult times now. People are dealing with cancer. God, take care of them. Help them. People with diabetes. Help them get strength. God, we just give you everything. God, I just pray for our councils, White Mountain Apache Tribe, and our people. I pray for the new councils that are coming in. God, we just thank you for everything. We thank you for the air we breathe. Thank you for the food you have given us. Thank you for everything, God. We just thank you for everything, and you keep your hand upon each and every one of us. We give you all the prayers, give you all the honor, all the praise and glory. Just I pray. Amen. I show us that K&NB 88.1, say 89.9. The 8 years, we went through this process 8 years. It went by quick, really quick. Felt like I was just there recently. But I want to thank you guys for tuning in. This is my last report for District 2. We'll see where the road takes us. You know, I believe in God. I believe in faith. And, you know, God always said, when one door closes, another one will open up. And I believe that. He's been opening a lot of doors for me. And, you know, I still want to thank the people, not just my district, but the White Mountain Apache Tribe, for giving me this opportunity to represent the tribe. And I got to meet a lot of people, you know, our governors, senators, house rep, politics. It's dangerous, to be honest. I mean, it's scary, but the politics, even Chisdell, take it there. And there's a lot of things that come with it, but, you know, I just want to thank my family. For my dad, Romeo Days, and Loretta, and I want to thought it about over 20 years ago. Grandpa there. Lemuel Days, and he's Kosela, Shakiana Stella Kosela. Shimon Merlito was there. And I want to thank my family for a lot of their support. You know, coming to council is one of the hardest jobs I've ever experienced. It takes a toll on you mentally, physically, spiritually, and emotionally. People think it's an easy job. There's a lot of reading, a lot of meetings. And You know, I will always protect anybody out there in that higher seat. All the council delegates, whatever, councils, San Carlos, Yavapai, Tonto, Tonawanda Nation, Pascoyaki, Navajo Nation, Hopi. Takes a lot to sit in that seat. Takes a lot to be open and speak with the people and be out there. And the, Finasta. Man, I went through so much in life. I went through so much in life, and this is strenuous, ain't it? I used to drink every day. You know, and not gonna lie, I did some bad stuff in my life. But experiencing car accidents and then what I went through with my ex-wife and, you know, being traumatized. And it took a lot for me to be where I'm at right now. You know, after my incident, before I became a counselor, I was working at Sunrise as a lift maintenance. Did it for seven or eight years, and then they gave me a supervising position at Sunrise. And, you know, it's a job. You know, I've lived off the reservation after high school, went to college. I graduated from Tucson High School, and I graduated from Pima Community College as an electrician. But going through my days, man, I went through a lot, mentally, physically, spiritually, and emotionally. I believe I sustained a BTI. I think that's what it's called. Brain trauma injuries. I lost some memory. Lost a lot of my blood. You know, there's a lot of things that I went through, and it was hard for me to get back up. You know, we always fall. We always fall. Ain't nobody perfect out there. Nobody's perfect in this world. You know, we're all evil. We're all level. I'm sorry. We're all level in God's eyes. And, you know, there's a lot. But becoming a counselor was really hard because most of the time a lot of people talk. Everything's out there, social media. Man, that social media can really hurt you. Any kind of way, AI can hurt you. Be careful now. AI can really do a lot of damage to you. Don't believe everything. It's sorry to say, man. It is true. We go on hearsay. We don't go on facts. There's a lot of things that you got to really look at when you're on a tribal council. You got to look at your constitution. There's all these different bylaws. You got to work with the three counties. You got Apache County, Navajo County, Gila County. You have three counties on a reservation. You know, so I move forward, and I forget. I want to do a big shout out to Donna Faye Weisinger from Navajo County, and I think it was Woody Klein out from Gila County. Really didn't talk that much with Apache County. A big shout out for them. But yeah, a lot of respect for our tribal leadership. There's a lot that you guys don't see. It's a lot of things that people need. You know, I look at everything different, you know, and, you know, I thank God for everything, the opportunity and with what's going on. And there's a lot that really does come along with the job, because you're hospital. You're at a hospital with families. You're with the families that pass when they're grieving, meetings. A lot of these councils are on different boards. Education, AIGA. There's a Housing Board. There is ABHS. So there's a lot of bylaws and stuff, but man, there's so much that the council do. You know, I know I've been talked about. Everybody likes to talk about everybody. Everybody loves talking about people, putting them down. But you know what? I will never forget how I was raised. You know, I thank God for everything he's done for me in my life in general, because I honestly thought I wasn't going to see the age of 30. You know, there's the course, but you're challenged daily. Donna, cannot also tell her. Yesterday's gone, it's past, it's history, can't do nothing about it. Can I also tell? Speaking of prayer, I get up and pray every morning. I get up and I thank God for everything. For my house, my hands, my feet, my family. But there's so much people talk about nowadays. I will never judge people like that. I've learned a lot where I'm at, what I went through, and what I've experienced. You know, I was raised on commodity food. Early 80s. I'm an 80s baby. 42 years old. But never talk about anybody. People get hurt. You could damage somebody. You could hurt somebody by gossiping about somebody. But there's a scripture verse in the Bible. I was going to talk about it today, but I don't want to. I'm not going to say anything because you ain't actually a church versus Yojina Anshilta. Never judge people. You can hurt them. Don't criticize anybody. She you has to she started. She you. She mouth stuck there. Now she telling us a lot of it. Police officer, Southern Cousin. And they be 18 to one. She just off. Loretta. They be 18 and they be calling. But just be careful. Be careful. Just, you know, I just want to talk on the radio about positive things. We always talk about negative stuff. I'm trying to do it. Stop being that way. But Loretta Kadina, no? If you ever do something bad, honey, if you ever do anything bad to somebody, it's going to come back to you. You're going to pay the price for that. You hurt somebody, God sees it. God's going to see their tears. And it's going to coming back to your family or you. And they say that they always take the one that you love the most. It could be your loved ones, your kids. Be careful. You know, yeah, when it came to that, I figured out a lot of things. You know, I'm thankful that I still have my mom and dad. You know, take care of your family. Not when you're on council, but take care of your family. That's one thing. I didn't give anybody jobs. And there's a lot of things that could hurt somebody, but yeah, I just want to be thankful. I'm thankful for the people. I'm thankful for my family for their support. They really encouraged me. And I'm thankful for what I have because I see what God gives me. I dream about things. I see things ahead of time. I see things when I sleep, you know. But, you know, I just want to say thank you guys for tuning in. There's a lot of stuff that Tribal Council, but those 8 years went by quick. Went all over the place. D.C., Alaska. Most of the states we go to and represent our tribe or litigate things and stuff like that. First of all, thank you. I forgot to say thank you to the former chairwoman, Gwendina Lee Gatewood. Thank you for serving the first 4 years with you. I want to thank Casey and Jerome. You know, I'm very thankful for a lot of these councils. I didn't know anything. I mean, I could do a budget or a line item, but with indirect costs, you know, quarterly, yearly, I didn't know nothing about business. So, you tribal councils out there, that's one of the main things you guys got to look at, business. I wanna thank the late former District 3 councilman, Ralph Thomas. Man, that guy was a smart man. He was a good man. I learned a lot from this guy. If it wasn't for him, I wouldn't be where I'm at with my knowledge. You know, he has that business plan, and you know, he was the one that put me in training. Prescott, Flagstaff, Tucson, Phoenix, Mesa, Scottsdale. So, get part of that done, you know, and to the new tribal councils, you know, I've always been that person from work. If I don't know what I'm doing, I'll ask. Don't be standing there thinking you know everything, because you don't. These are all newly elected officials that are coming in. I wish them the best. You know, it's a learning process at the beginning. It took me a while. It took me about 6 months to a year. But there are some good leaders that will help you and guide you in a good way. So keep them in your prayers. You know, pray for our councils that are leaving. Yeah, there's a lot of things that we could talk about. 8 years went by so quick, though. But at this time, I'm going to go ahead and take a short break because I'm on till 3:30. I know I got on late, but go ahead and David Charishti. And I'm still going to be that person when I leave. And I'm going to have that heart. And, you know, it changed me in a better way to find myself, because a lot of people don't like to ask for help. Some people are too prideful. But take a step back. Take a breather. Take a break. If you're at work, take a break. Take your leave. Spend time with family. Family is the main thing. Family is the main course in this topic right now. But I'm gonna go ahead. I don't know if it's Tiger G or Karen at the radio station, but I'm gonna go ahead and take a break song here, and then I'll get back on. And I just want to thank you guys for listening. Shut up, Tom, but I'll be back on here shortly. Thank you.

Hello? Yeah, good afternoon. So, I'm calling from my phone, so I'm trying to take care of other things I need to take care of, but, yeah. Thank you. White Mountain Apache Tribe, thank you to all the first responders, the doctors, the nurses. You know, I want to thank EMS. Thank you for the gift. Thank you, Tony Elsine, for the gift. You know, Tony, Councilman Tony Elsine was my basketball coach when I was out in Civic Q and went to school in Civic Q. But thank you, Tony. Thank you so much for your words. Thank you for having this opportunity to work with you. Thank you for the tip. Thank you so much. And I'm going to go ahead and take his advice. Go take a break. Hananjos. Go camping. Man, 8 years. Honestly, it didn't feel like 8 years, but there's a lot of things that bother me. Everything, it does bother me. There's a lot of things that the tribe's going to be facing. I think last year when I was talking with some people from the senator's office, talking about eliminating a lot of these programs, 638 grant programs, federal funded. So, just a reminder for you guys out there. You know, we're a tribe that depends on grants. We get a lot of funds and a lot of help from the government. That's what sustains our job right now. For some of you guys that are working. You know, if you guys are directors, take care of your department. Make sure you guys get your audit report done. Make sure you guys finish out your, closing out your grant. There's so much. Big shout out to everybody out there again. I just can't believe this is my last report, but you know, we have new readers that are coming in. That's just the thing that I was looking at was for the new ones that are coming in. You know, start doing research, you know, start talking with people. We have councils, 4 councils that are still gonna be there. They're knowledgeable. They've been there 2 years. Give them credit. Things doesn't happen in 4 years. Yeah, you can get things. You can get stuff started. But I guarantee you it won't be done in 4 years. Takes time. Engineer and rebuild. You know, we need to get stuff going. We need more grant writers. We only have one grant writer. One attorney. Big shout out to Lulit. Thank you for a lot of the legal stuff you did for our tribal council. Our former Attorney General, Kealoha, Matt McReynolds, Kim Cromwell. Thank you guys. Thank you so much for everything you've done for the tribe. We appreciate you guys so much. You know, a lot of people don't get appreciated. Too much pride, people nowadays. Too much pride, way too much pride. But you people that have degrees, that make money, help your family. Stop being a better person than everybody else. Help your family. I have alcohol families. I have people that deal with drugs. I have friends going through the same issue. I still help them. Help your families. You know, to be honest, there, I understand there's a lot of things that we could talk about, but homeless shelter. There, we need one just in case, but you know, us Apaches are supposed to be strong. Us Apaches are supposed to love each other, take care of our families.
You know, that there's a lot of things. When I read the Ten Commandments, there's a lot of things that a lot of us don't do, even though if you go to church. The Ten Commandments. Thou shalt not judge. Wow. We judge people. We hurt people. Love one another. Love thy neighbors. Stop doing that stuff. But, you know, I just want to thank everybody. I want to thank my workers. I want to thank Berta, Jason. Jason Hastings and Berta Lupi and what's her name again? Oh, I'm sorry, Venetia Johnson and Leanne and her crew. They do a lot. They deal with a lot of things that we deal with at work. They see it.

I think there's so much that everything is just out of place. You know, our grandparents taught us respect one another. My grandma always said, if you have nothing to say, if you have nothing nice to say to that person, don't say anything. Keep it to yourself. My grandma and my mother always said that the worst thing on people is the tongue. Yep, and it is true. But we do serve a living God. You know, that's the whole reason why Jesus Christ died on the cross for our sins. Because we all sin daily. We all do. You don't think you do, but you do. Or you think you do. But I'm just worried about a lot of things. I've committed myself to a lot of people, a lot of elderly. You know, the councilman that never stayed in my, I never stood in my district. I was out of Syracuse, out of McNary, Kane Day, Sam Mo. He's all over the place helping everybody. The one thing I really don't like, to be honest with you guys, is when councils get their council seat and they're not from their district, they come to see you for help. Hot out of shift, because you're not in my district. Whether if they're in your district or not, they're still White Mountain Apache tribal members under the umbrella of the White Mountain Apache tribe. But I honestly, I got tired this last year, man. I was overwhelmed. But, you know, I did it out of my own heart. I did it with my own two hands, and I did it with my two feet. Did it with my mouth, talking. The help, the sponsorships. Yeah, I did free haircuts for the kids. I went out and got Christmas trees because a lot of family don't have rights. I love it when I go to CPQ. When I get Christmas trees, they're already there. They're messaging me, whatever. Just seeing the smile on those kids' face. And it impacts the grandparents, because a lot of our grandparents take care of our kids. It's the small things that matter, they always say. You know, I went out there. I went and cut those trees. Brought up to families that didn't have a ride or don't have a truck. You know, you got to look at things different when you become a council. Some people bug you. People that have jobs, people that have degrees, they're the first one knocking at your door. Can you do this for me? Can you do this for me? We have other people that don't have a car. We have other people that are struggling to pay their light bill, their gas, propane. Some of them are very living that hard life because some of them don't have vehicles. And if they don't make it to food distribution on time, they don't have food for the weekend. You know, people are going to be coming by. So if you do tribal councils, if you have a fence, keep your fence open 24/7. 365 days out of the year, leave your fence open. Tie up your dogs, because our tribal council are there for the people. Remember, you ran for this job now. You wanted to take that. Take the job. Now you're going to have to be there. At your house, they're going to be coming knocking on your door.
a lot of people are going to need help. And that's what you ran for, to help, to stand and be the voice for the people. The people put you there, not you or your family, the people. Remember that. So all you councils, you're below the White Mountain Apache people. You're at the bottom of their feet. They're going to tell you, jump, and you say, how high?

thank you guys so much. Thank you for everything you've done for us here. I think I'll be continuing with our Veterans Cookout every year. I just fell in love with it. I don't want to give it up. You know, I got along with a lot of people. Yeah, this job, you're not going to have people that don't like you. You're going to have people that like you. On good days or not, everybody's different. This job is not where you're going to be liked, because your own family, your own family will hurt you too. And that one hurts the most, but, you know, I never, when it came to my family as a council, when I have family members, my close family, when there's meetings, I wasn't sitting there. I wasn't listening. I've always told the chair, hey, I'm going to excuse myself in the meeting. Conflict of interest. That's a big thing there. You guys want to protect the tribe and protect yourself. It's a conflict of interest. There's another word for it, but I can't even think right now. But be ready, councils. Congratulations. Congratulations to Orlando Carroll, new chairman for the White Mountain Apache Tribe. Vice chairman, Marty Paxson. Congratulations. All the way out to District 1, Aura Henry. Congratulations. District 2, Dr. Rhea Goquish. Congratulations. District 3, Cynthia Nosey. Congratulations. District 4, good friend of mine, General Tenergen. Congratulations. Galbert Alta, District 4, congratulations. Here for the people now. They're going to be coming over to your house. Don't be changing your numbers on them. But congratulations to the new elected officials. I wish you guys the best. You know, keep you guys in your prayers. You know, I think, big shout out to Diamondbacks, for myself and Coach, Ramon Acosta will be out at CBQ giving out Diamondbacks, t-shirts. Sponsored by, Salt River. So we'll be out there, just follow me on Instagram. I'll give you guys information. I'll do announcements. But it'll be in CBQ for little kids, the little ones. The little ones. I'm talking about like 5, 6, 7, 8, 9, 10. But thank you guys so much. Thank you, Ken and B. Thank you, BIA workers, federal. Thank you to our law enforcement. You know, I want to thank a lot of these people that I've worked with. Pascua Yaqui, Donatum Nation, Yavapai Nation, Fort McDowell Nation, Tonto Nation, Hopi Nation, Navajo Nation, Kaibat Nation, Hualapai Nation, Tupai Nation. All these leaders you're going to be working with across the board. It's not just the councils here. But I wish you guys all the best, you know, there's, just stop criticizing people, stop pointing fingers, you know. I'm okay, like I said, I went through so much in life, I can deal with the gossip, because I have a better heart, a better love, you know, I forgive people, I pray for them. They don't cheat. There's a lot of jealous people. I see it. Thank you guys. White Mountain Apache Tribe, thank you so much. Thank you to the EMS that I've committed myself to you guys. You know,
Those new ambulance was a lot of work, but we got it done for the people and for your workers. Thank you, guys. We do need a new. So you do tribal councils, we do need a new EMS station now. Remember that. For White River District, CBQ has a nice one, but thank you guys so much for listening in. I want to thank Karen, Tiger G, thank you for what you guys do for the kids. I want to do a big shout out to my sister, Ronita Dazen. She's getting her bachelor's with 3 degrees. So I will be in Tucson with my sister and my kids. The only reason why I'm stepping down from the White Mountain Apache Tribal Council is because my daughters, Taylor is going to be a senior this year. Jordan's going to be a junior. Riley's dying, so, but yeah, I'll be back. I'm not going to guarantee my seat in 2 years, but I'm going to put my name back in the hat in 2 years. But it's up to the people. It's not up to me. So keep the, I'm not stepping away from the council. I'm just taking a break. And then if you people want me back, now, well, depends on the voting. So, but thank you guys. Thank you to all the elderly that I've committed myself to. Thank you so much. I wish everybody the best of their life, wherever they go. Thank you for our veterans that are out there serving right now. You know, our kids. I'm not my kids, but you guys' kids. but thank you guys, you know. Just remember to pray. Stay positive. If you're around too much negative people, stay away from them. Your life will be better that way. I'll guarantee that. I wasn't a follower. You never saw me with other councils. I never stood with other councils. I stood along my own 2 feet, marked my own trails. When you're a leader, you got to make your own trail. You don't take that same trail that people have been walking on. Getting a short, enough of washing off style, Canaan B. Thank you so much. Thank you to the tribal councils. Wish them the best. The new councils. We'll keep you in prayer. Stay strong. Keep the faith. We thank you guys so much for everything. I want to do a big shout out to Chris Kane Trio, White Mountain Apache. They're representing out in Hollywood. So I don't know if Karen found that song, but anyways, Lost Lonely Boys. It was called Hollywood, something in Hollywood, but if you guys, I'm going to donate to the band because they're from the White Mountains. They're playing in Hollywood to represent the White Mountain Apache. Chris Kane, the grandson of Midnight Kane. Man, Midnight, Apache Spirit. Man, it's an honor that I play with them too, but Chris Kane is the grandson. Midnight was very popular with all the band members, and they're all over. The originals was the late Midnight, the late Pascal at the ball, the late, oh man, Michael. We only have one original band member that's still here with us. His name is Gabriel at the ball. One original guy, all the rest. So that's the original right there, Patrick Spirit. These are the four that traveled across the world. Play with Redbone. Open up for Gary Stewart. If you guys are old enough, Gary Stewart was here. They opened up for Kentucky Headhunters. Tracy Lawrence, John Michael Montgomery, Johnny Cash. Man, that Apache Spirit name is well known for the Apaches here. You know, be proud. Be proud to be Apache. Make sure you guys pray. Be positive and thank you guys. See you guys maybe in 2 years. Keep everybody in prayer. Stay positive. Thank you. Thank you so much, White Mountain Apache Tribe, so much. I love you guys and we'll see you guys around. Huh? Thank you.

5:53 here at KNNB, White Mountain Apache Radio. Tiger G here at the helm, and you just heard the Tribal Council report from District 2 Tribal Council Representative Ronaldo Dazen. And so we are going to freestyle. I'm still here. I got things not put away, so it's okay. I'm going to go ahead and decided to chillax. Hey, tonight, if you're not doing anything, 9 o'clock at Club X, the place to be. Yeah, the final performance possibly of Country Image Band featuring frontman Chuck Tortiz. And so check it out, man. I remember not too long ago, well, I guess it is a long time ago, 10 years ago, I think, he was still playing. And I remember this song here from Rodney Crowell. And he was playing it just the way it sounded back then. And so catch them tonight. They take the stage at 9 o'clock, Club X. And so hope to see you all over there and having a good time. All right, we are KNNB, White Mountain Apache Radio, 88.1 in downtown White River, 89.9 CBQ, ApacheRadio.com. 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

check out the Country Image Band, 9 o'clock at Exhibit Hall right there at White River Fairgrounds. It'll be a fun time. And so final performance for Chuck Tortese. And so wishing him well. And I hope you all are doing fantastic on this Friday evening. Enjoy. Hey, big parade tomorrow, 10 o'clock.

603 here at KNNB. Tiger G at the helm here and just getting my second wind. And so got a lot of stuff up my sleeve here. Gonna play some cool jams for you. And so, let's kind of chill. You know, it's been a kind of like an up and down week, you know. Busy and then not so busy and then stressful and then no stress at all, but a little bit of a roller coaster, if you will. And so we deserve this break. I'm glad, looking forward to this weekend, and I hope you are too. And so have a good one out there. Take care of family, loved ones, all the relations. Okay, all right, Kenyon Day, Barron Rodeo.

anybody know Arlene and Arnold Beach Sr.? Facebook, man, look at that picture of Arnold with the big old spoon of vegetable beef stew. Woo! Bring some to Canaan Beach. Woo-hoo! Come on! Hey, good evening, everybody. God bless.

you've done before you leave from a fucking British Columbia, Canada.

You know, truthfully, I haven't seen a saddle bronc girl here from White Mountain area, man. And when I do, or if I do, whoo, holy moly, but there is going to be a bull bash tomorrow at the Canyon Day Rodeo Arena. Check out all the action at about 1 o'clock tomorrow at Canyon Day downtown Arizona. And so hope you all are doing fantastic this evening. Tiger G back in the saddle again. And so having fun tonight. And so be well, enjoy. Yeah, let your hair down. It's Friday.

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Wow. 619 here at KNNB, White Mountain Apache Radio. And so good Friday evening to each and every one of you. And got a chance, an opportunity to experience, explore some excitement. Or you can just take time and chillax, you know. Be sure to have KNNB in your hearts and in your pockets, and definitely on your devices. And so, yeah, Tiger G here at the helm all the way up until, you know, really, I don't know when, but I sure am having fun. You know, speaking of Deschibico, does anybody know Minda Nachu? If you do, wish her a happy birthday. I believe I saw on social media that I believe today is her big day. So happy birthday to you. And so her and all these cowgirls that are going to be performing at the rodeo, best of luck to you. I got a song for you. I hope you like this one. I like it a lot, man. I like it a lot. Hey, have a good one. Be safe. Find a reason to smile and laugh, okay? All right. Take care.

gentlemen, Ella Langley right here on KNNB, White Mountain Apache Radio, Tiger G here at the helm. Who knows? I mean, who really knows? Perhaps the Country Image Band will be singing Choosing Texas tonight. You never know. You never know these things. The final performance of Chuck Tertiz. So anyway, just wanted to also remind you, tomorrow, 10 o'clock, catch all the action at Canyon Day for the Canyon Day Fair Parade. It starts at 10 o'clock sharp. And so be there, be square, okay? And congratulations to my friend. Real close was with my father when he was still alive. And so Mr. President Theodore DeClay Sr., he's the Grand Marshal tomorrow. And so yabba dabba do, congratulations. And so hope you all are doing fine, man. Let's keep this thing going.

Hey, a big thank you to the Medicine Wheel Riders. They were here today in their Harley Davidsons, all of their hog bikes, and they were just going hog wild today. And this was for a good cause, actually. You know, they're riding for resiliency, and this is in support of the MMIR, Missing and Murdered Indigenous Relatives. And so they were paying respect to the family of the late Chalista Kolale, right here, hometown. And so, yeah, that was a good gesture by them coming here and, you know, being at the Veterans Building right here at American Legion Post 60. So tomorrow they're out to the coal mine chapter house at Coal Mine Canyon area, and they're going to be at the Tuba City area. So best wishes to them. And hey, yeah, big dance tonight at the Club X Country Image Band. And so get there early. Last time they played, woo, it was packed, and everybody was a rocking and a rolling and having a good time. And gee, I wonder, it's probably because it's Friday. Yeah. Well, it's Friday night. Woo! Hey, there it is. All right, it's 6:30 here at KNNB. Tiger G having fun tonight. It's Friday night, y'all. I like the beginning of this tune. Check it out. Here we go.

All right, all right. Well, a good jimma chuck to you too. So hope your day is going well on this. Wow, already, huh? May 1. Can you believe that? My, oh my, time flies when you're having fun. You know, Tiger G is a personality, you know, and just kind of built with it, born with it, whatever. But most of the time, like the vast most of the time, serious guy, you know, and trying to be proper, blah, blah, blah. But today is one of those kind of days where just letting my hair down and, yeah, just chillax. I realized that playing a lot of country and Western tonight here, but just want to say, you know, you young'uns out there tuned in, if you kind of like this, there's probably something a little bit up your alley tomorrow at 6 o'clock right here at the Canyon Day Rodeo Arena. They're calling it All Nations Hip Hop Jams, and it's featuring Antone X as the final act. You can hear Isaac Tonasket and Braided Waves, Resi Coast Grizz among the ending and conclusion of Antone X. It could be fun, and so check it out, okay? But otherwise, everybody else, just kind of catch your breath, chill, and prepare for a good long weekend, either with a lot of yabba-dabba-doo excitement or just chillaxing and turning off the cell phone and get me the Netflix and let's have a good time. Now, either way, man, you're a winner here, but be safe out there, all right? And so who knows, man? I keep saying that. Who really knows? What if the country image band, what if they play this one tonight? Wow, wouldn't that be good? Woo!

Music on KNNB. I Never Lie. That's the name of the tune. I'm not lying. For reals, that's the title is I Never Lie. So 6:39 here at KNNB, and I guess I'm going to have to get ready to head on out, man. Sorry. So while this song is loading, I'm only using one CD player. Did you notice that the quality of this music is much gooder than it has been lately? It's like, I know you can probably, I think, hear on your right speaker and on your left speaker inside your vehicle. And so anyway, that's the whole purpose why I'm kind of chatting, jabbering more often than usual. But it's all for a good reason, okay? And it's educational too. And so earlier I was checking my Google on my phone, and I wanted to find out, this is what I punched in, Big 12 baseball standings. And so what was returned was...

here, but this Big 12 kind of has control over, you know, used to be better a long time ago when you want to know who won. You just click it and boom, there it is. But now it's like they want you to, they're trying to advertise, I guess, whatever, but I don't like it. I don't like it too much. I don't like it. 641, Tiger G here until about 19 more minutes, okay? Meanwhile, y'all have fun. Enjoy the Canyon Day Fair and Road.

6:48 here at K&NV. All right. And so I hope you're enjoying this Friday evening of commercial-free extravaganza on this here radio station. And Tiger G is I, and I'm having fun, but I'm also getting ready to head on out here. And so still very messy in front of me, but I'm going to eventually load things up here. I'm going to take my time a little bit, but having fun, okay? And so, the cowgirls, you out there, you listening? I'm your fan, yeah. And so good luck to you. And if you're going to be in the rodeo tomorrow or Sunday, good luck. And this one's for you, man. Best wishes. All right. Thanks for tuning in with Tiger G on K&B Friday night.

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0: I'll grill for you. How about that? A bonus to your championship. 653. Uh-oh, there goes the porch light. Oh, man. It was bound to happen. So, yeah, I think I'm going to go ahead and get on out here. Part of me wants to stay, but I think I really should be gone. And so I wonder if the place is open for some chicken wings right down the road. Boy, I think they close at 8, don't they? Man, hey, Carlos, get one ready. Yep. Medium. Buffalo. Uh-huh. Yep. So I might show up here in a moment. But, man, a caller was saying, oh, Tiger G, I've been waiting and waiting. When are you going to play? Chit-chit-chair, chit-chit-chair. When are you going to play?

Yeah. So high school baseball ended. I heard there was a major upset that Chin Lee baseball boys defeated Snowflake. How about that? And Blue Ridge, they lost as well to Florence. And so this was the so-called play-in game for the state playoffs. And so, wow. So that means I'll just say, boys, yeah, get ready for next year, man. Start now. And Lady Falcons, you going to have a good team next year, softball. And so recruit some of your other friends. Start practicing the pitching right now. A senior just graduated, and she pitched most of the season. But she won't be here next year, so get ready, okay? But otherwise, I like the batting, and you guys are going to do very well here. So best of luck to the young student-athletes here. Graduation just around the corner, man, already. And so, yep. All right, approaching the top of the hour here, so it looks like I got maybe 10 more minutes. I got a lot of more. All right, let's go.

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1: 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Worldwide, anywhere. Maybe in the canyon, across the river, next to the forest, by that big rock, way over there on the Mescalero Apache Reservation over there. All right, so wherever you are, you know, be cool. Hey, Mescalero Mountain Spirit Dancers, they're going to be at the Canyon Day Rodeo Ground tomorrow evening. And so there's really no time, but they're following things, a lot of things happening at that arena. And so be aware of that, okay? And so Tiger G, ready to wrap it up. I know I've been saying that for a while, but, you know, I hear a jam, and then I want to hear another one. I want to hear, yeah. So hope that's kind of going for you. But I shall see you tomorrow at the Canyon Day Fair Parade, all right? That starts at 10, so get there early and get your spot. And don't forget the ice chest full of goodies, and bring something for Tiger G. Coo-ho! Bring something! All right. Well, happy Friday evening, everybody. Be well. Smile!

Revolution Music, all for you, right here on KNNP. 7:05 here, and so got things stacked up and now almost ready to just sort it and organize it a little bit, and then I clean, physically spray, wipe down, and voila, done. So that means probably about 3 more songs or so. Maybe I might go a little slower. Who knows? Who knows? But yeah, just saying. And so wherever you are, take care of one another. Be wide awake, okay? Watch out. Probably some traffic out there and things moving this way and that way. Just pay attention. Be careful. Watch out for one another. And so hope your Friday is going well. The start of May 1 tonight. And so be well, man.

Yes, right now there's an opportunity for you to take the kids out there to the carnival at Canyon Day. It's absolutely free. No kidding. That's what I was told. And so no charge. I don't know what kind of carnival they have, but it's by Fraser. And I think it's sort of like a smaller traveling group, I think. And so check it out, though. It's going to be free. You can't go wrong with that. How much is it going to cost? Free. And are you sure about that? Is it going to be like at least a quarter or something? No, free. So, yeah, head on over there and enjoy it. Get to have the kids have a good time here. But yeah, probably a couple more tunes, huh? Then I'm going to have to get going here. But sure has been fun. And so I'm just going to play kind of like the ones that I like, just two more at least, so I can clean better with the smile. But I like this song right here. You can crank it up. I'm going to crank it up right now, right here. All right. Thanks for tuning in.

Calvin Harris music on KNNB White Mountain Apache Radio. Just like that. 7:22. Well, the table is clear, but I still got to spray and wipe it down. So I think I got a couple more. A lot more. But I got a couple more at least. And so I'm going to play a song here from a gentleman named Alex Warren. And so I hope you like it. I do. That's why I bought it. And so I try to share here. But hope to see you all tomorrow at the Canyon Day Fair Parade. It starts at 10 o'clock. So, get nearby the old Canyon Day Miracle Church, that brick building there. And I'll be camped out right in that area, jamming out. And so stop by, say hello, okay? And we shall chat maybe briefly. At least I'll wave or smile or something. And you can bring me like a breakfast sandwich and orange juice and pudding and cake and pie and watermelon and candy. And yeah, so all right. Happy Friday, y'all. Be good out there, okay? All right, we'll see ya.

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0: So you think. Sure, you know the why for a swim, a workout, even a game of hoops. But did you know we're more than that? We're a cause. 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We work with people no matter their age, income, or background, and give them the opportunity to learn, grow, and thrive, all with one simple goal in mind, to strengthen our community. 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

said, but I'm tired. I've been walking all day. She said, that don't confront me. Long as I get my money next Friday. Now next Friday I come out in the rain. And out the door I went.

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2: 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It's the law.

0: 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Happy birthday to you.
1: So today's your 18th birthday. 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

You are aware, of course, that you are violating the sanctity of the American home. 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

0: Shashket, January, Bear Tracks, Bush Street, February, the owl hoots. Sehnaraze, March, the trees are swept clean by the wind.
1: Stomnitzer, April, the leaf buds are swollen. Stomnitzer, May, the leaves are full grown. Nietzsche, June, the face is painted red with cactus resistant.
2: July, spoil meat. 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
3: Gaji, October, summer is gone, winter is here. Zasnitis, November, sizzling snow. December, it's cold even around the fire.
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You are aware, of course, that you are violating the sanctity of the American home. If you haven't got a warrant, sir, get out before I call a cop.

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1: Nucky. Iskanai boss.
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2: So, that's in case, don't little jura leo. The das jo, be ye it can te. Go retis anile, depression no zedo hans era arishti. Suicide vijit and alt eo, the how a darishti, the you the how arish lets and ziho, akile eat eh. And the he daru akun wugahe, the shteo, the hunter benijo deo let. The how you counseling, bitch you jero still. Help, bitch at yo. Indian Health Service, you the dasn dahlak o. Aku dahan das nijo di kat ebich aye di lebich aye adis laila Native Arizona Suicide Prevention Le Awareness Coalition ibich aye o Northern Arizona Regional Behavioral Health Authority ibich aye o nanat zade kaso ako adis laila go dahau ham shijo di nzeh leyo aku chenaut e di nahat le banin ne olil.

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0: Shashkit, January, Bear Tracks, Bush Street, February, the owl hoots. Tsinareze, March, the trees are swept clean by the wind.
1: Stontnitsa, April, the leaf buds are swollen. Stontnitsa, May, the leaves are full grown. Nitsa, June, the face is painted red with cactus resistant.
2: July, spoil meat. 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Benestancho, September, big harvest.
3: Gaji, October, summer is gone, winter is here. Zasnistes, November, sizzling snow. 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
2: Nes chibiko kariso tselnataha yangokai hauskek tseskere nadokir hawopi ishwehe chichelascha chelwur tangokir chabito tonastose tsebitin tsepi deelchibaya iti'i erarulta chelwurjo.

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0: would you feel if you had no arms or legs and were being bullied? Nick Vujicic, who tried to commit suicide at age 10, shares this.
1: I was brought up in a beautiful home with loving parents who always told me that there was a greater purpose for my life and God loved me, and I couldn't believe that at all. I went to school every day and people laughing at me and calling me names, and then internally in my mind, I would have a big list of all the things that I didn't have and couldn't do, and I was wondering why. Why me? With no medical explanation as to why I was born without limbs, I didn't really have any answers about my future either. Felt like I would be alone the rest of my life, never get married, never have a family, never have a job, and just be alone.
0: Nick says his parents told him they loved him, that he was beautiful, that God had a plan for him. Those words kept him here. Jeremiah 29:11 says, God has a plan for you, to give you a future and hope. Remember that. Remind your children. Till next time, I'm Danny Yamashiro. Hear more of Nick Vujicic's interview at goodlifeslice.com.
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We are home all hallelujah. Come and take my hand. We'll dance around the circle of life. We'll give thanks on high.

feathers when I wear his feathers with pride. Oh no, it is. Oh, oh, it is. Oh, oh, oh, oh, oh, oh, oh, oh, oh, oh, oh, oh, oh, oh, oh, oh, oh, oh, oh, oh, oh, oh, oh, oh, oh, oh, oh, oh, oh, oh, oh, oh, oh, oh, oh, oh, oh, oh, oh, oh, oh, oh, oh, oh, oh, oh, oh, oh, oh, oh, oh, oh, oh, oh, oh, oh, oh, oh, oh, oh, oh, oh, oh, oh, oh, oh, oh, oh, oh, oh, oh, oh, oh, oh, oh, oh, oh, oh, oh, oh, oh, oh, oh, oh, oh, oh, oh, oh, oh, oh, oh, oh, oh, oh, oh, oh, oh, oh, oh, oh, oh, oh, oh, oh, oh, oh, oh, oh, oh, oh, oh, oh, oh, oh, oh, oh, oh, oh, oh, oh, oh, oh, oh, oh, oh, oh, oh,

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0: Back when I was 10, I started changing lives with a wrench. I found two old bikes in the trash and I fixed them up. Then I found more bikes and refurbished them. Pretty soon, I started a program that donates bikes to kids whose parents are incarcerated. 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Hi, I'm Clayton Lillard. Today, I'm 19 and in music school. I'm still changing lives, only I don't use a wrench anymore to make a difference. I use a guitar. I'm convinced people just don't listen to each other. 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Probably not. 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I'm a great example of how one person can help. You can too. Just get out and live. Volunteer.
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0: 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They called it macular degeneration. I called it devastating. Thought I'd never read again.
1: But then she discovered Talking Books, a free program through the Library of Congress's National Library Service for the Blind and Physically Handicapped.
0: Keeping me connected to my world? 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
8: 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Tihnaraze, March, the trees are swept clean by the wind.
9: Stomnitsa, April, the leaf buds are swollen. Stomnitsa, May, the leaves are full grown. Nietzsche, June, the face is painted red with heck of this resistance. July, spoil meat. Benestose, August, little harvest. Benestancho, September, big harvest. Gaji, October, summer is gone, winter is here. Zasnitis, November, sizzling snow. Kotbaneskas, December, it's cold even around the fire.

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3: 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Most homeowners policies carry traditional liability protection, but there are some situations where you might want to add more coverage to your policy. 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

0: So you think. 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
1: 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Hoorah!

Yeshivikko, kariso, zelnataha, yangokai, hauskek, teskere, nadokir, hawopi ishihe, chitelascha, chelwur, tangokir, chabito, tonastose, tsebitin tsepi, delchebayeti, eralsa, chelwurjo.

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0: would you feel if you had no arms or legs and were being bullied? Nick Vujicic, who tried to commit suicide at age 10, shares this.
1: I was brought up in a beautiful home with loving parents who always told me that there was a greater purpose for my life and God loved me, and I couldn't believe that at all. I went to school every day and people laughing at me and calling me names. And then internally in my mind, I would have a big list of all the things that I didn't have and couldn't do. And I was wondering why? Why me? With no medical explanation as to why I was born without limbs, I didn't really have any answers about my future either. Felt like I would be alone the rest of my life, never get married, never have a family, never have a job, and just be alone.
0: Nick says his parents told him they loved him, that he was beautiful, that God had a plan for him. Those words kept him here. Jeremiah 29:11 says, God has a plan for you to give

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Nishchivikko, kariso, tselnataha, yangukai, hauskek, tseskere, nadokir, hawupi ishihe, chitelishja, chelwur, tangukir, chabito, tunastose, tsebitin tsepi, deelchibayati, eralusa, chelwurjo.

They say that Chiji was born down on the old gray mountain. They said that he could ride a horse before he was even three. Now people came from miles around to watch this man-boy wonder break the horses and make them tame, and there was nothing he couldn't do. He stood tall and cool in the desert heat with his 3-inch heels. He stood 5 feet, meaner than a boot full of barbed wire. At least that's what they say. Now, old Chiji was a man of a broken heart because he met a woman from K-Town. Little did he realize that on that fateful night as he went out for a ride, he got on his best horse and he rode on down to the squaw dance down in the valley. And there it was, he met a girl named Sally. He had on his best hat, he had on his best boots, and his spurs were twinkling in the moonlight as he came down from the mountains. He rode his horse and he tied it up over by the sagebrush there. And it was there, my friend, that he saw that girl with the long black hair. He tried to be cool and he walked on down there by the old campfire. But she saw him and that's when she said, "Shh." That was all it took. He'd never felt this feeling that he had deep within his heart. Now Chiji was a man, they said, was tougher than a boot full of barbed wire. But on that night, in the moonlight, he lost his heart right there. His boot wire and all that stuff and all the legends that things are made of suddenly turned to butter as he looked at her and he said, "Will you marry me?" Well, she looked at him there on his knees and she sort of laughed a spell. She laughed out loud and all the people saw poor old Chiji. He got on his horse and feeling low and he rode back to the old gray mountains. And nobody knows where he went to. All they say is that late at night, when the moon is full, you can hear the coyotes howl on the gray mountain. Now legend goes that that same year there at the Gallup Intertribal Ceremonial, there was a stock contractor bragging about the worst horse he'd ever had. He said, "I'll give 10 grand to any man who can ride this horse called Dynamite." Little did they know that under the stands was a man selling fry bread. He took off his shawl and he looked to the sky and watched the buzzards there. He got on his horse and rode out over to the rodeo arena. He walked into the rodeo arena and he looked at the ladies fair. He tipped his hat and he winked his eyes and the ladies said, "Oh, Shahart." He said, "I'll try that horse, sir. Just lay that 10 grand there." So he got into the chutes and he put on his chaps and he stood on the railing there. He got on the horse and it all began just like a bomb that exploded. The dynamite went to the air and Chiji was right there. The horse strained and bucked and made all types of noises. But there on that fateful day, my friends, Dynamite was finally ridden. Now the legend goes that Chiji took off his hat and he threw it to the ladies. And he threw him a kiss and he winked his eye and he walked out to the north. Now nobody knows whatever happened to Chiji. All they know that he's gone. They say that when the moon is out, there on the old gray mountain, you can hear the coyotes howling, and you can hear the steeds and the legend of Chiji.

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Hey, nee, I mean, I don't know, I know, hey, nee, homie, no, hey, nee, homie, no, hey, nee, nee, nee. 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
1: Nucky. Iskanai boss.
0: Thursday.
1: Iskanai boss.
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1: Nai boss.
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1: Da yuhu. 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

As a young man travels from a reservation into a big city, searching for life and survival, did a song called Chicago.

He staggered down the sidewalk in his unkempt and ragged clothes. Body smelling of body and liquor odor, several days of growth whiskers, he staggers on. Thinking to himself, who am I? Or what am I? Searching for himself, the things of survival. I come to a big city because they told me a way of life was going to be easier, regardless of race, color, or creed. In thinking back the things of life on a reservation, he said, there were things that I could not understand. That people died of old age, I couldn't even count on one hand. But here in the city, I could only be accepted among my friends of my own kind. And all we can do is drink, drink, and drink. Regardless of race, color, or creed, huh? That's a laugh. Reminds me of the time when I was young and believed in those things that I was taught. Because even the first thing that we had to do in school, that we had to say the Pledge of Allegiance. Now that I've grown older and wiser now, and I have to say it again, I'd have to say it this way. I pledge allegiance to the flag of these United States of America and to the republic for which it stands. But there is one nation that is invisible because it had not had its liberty nor justice for all as American Indian. Such was the way of life, staggering on, coming to a corner, waiting for the light to change, looking up and said, red light. They call me red man too. I wonder if they mean for me to stop. Waiting for the light to change green, it's like waiting for the green trees, the green fields, the free water, the free land that we were promised. Just that their way of life, that greed has overtaken them.

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0: would you feel if you had no arms or legs and were being bullied? Nick Vujicic, who tried to commit suicide at age 10, shares this.
1: I was brought up in a beautiful home with loving parents who always told me that there was a greater purpose for my life and God loved me, and I couldn't believe that at all. I went to school every day and people laughing at me and calling me names, and then internally in my mind, I would have a big list of all the things that I didn't have and couldn't do, and I was wondering why. Why me? With no medical explanation as to why I was born without limbs, I didn't really have any answers about my future either. Felt like I would be alone the rest of my life, never get married, never have a family, never have a job, and just be alone.
0: Nick says his parents told him they loved him, that he was beautiful, that God had a plan for him. Those words kept him here. Jeremiah 29:11 says, God has a plan for you, to give you a future and hope. Remember that. Remind your children. Till next time, I'm Danny Yamashiro. Hear more of Nick Vujicic's interview at goodlifeslice.com.
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Tishchivikko, kariso, tselnataha, yangukai, hauskek, tseskere, najokir, hawupi ishwehe, chichelishcha, chelwur, tangukir, chabitu, tunastuze, tsebitin tsepi, deelchibayati, eralutsa, chelwurjuh.

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0: How would you feel if you had no arms or legs and were being bullied? Nick Vujicic, who tried to commit suicide at age 10, shares this.
1: I was brought up in a beautiful home with loving parents who always told me that there was a greater purpose for my life and God loved me, and I couldn't believe that at all. I went to school every day and people laughing at me and calling me names. And then internally in my mind, I would have a big list of all the things that I didn't have and couldn't do. And I was wondering why? Why me? With no medical explanation as to why I was born without limbs, I didn't really have any answers about my future either. Felt like I would be alone the rest of my life, never get married, never have a family, never have a job, and just be alone.
0: Nick says his parents told him they loved him, that he was beautiful, that God had a plan for him. Those words kept him here. Jeremiah 29:11 says, God has a plan for you, to give you a future and hope. Remember that. Remind your children. Till next time, I'm Danny Yamashiro. Hear more of Nick Vujicic's interview at goodlifeslice.com.
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Nishchivikko, kariso, tselnataha, yangukai, hauskek, tseskere, nadokir, hawupi ishwehe, chichelishcha, chelwur, tangukir, chabitu, tunastuze, tsebitin tsepi, deelchibayati, erarulta, chelwurju.

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2: I have some tips for you on how to quit smoking like I did. 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I found a lot of great advice on how to quit smoking and picked out the ways I thought would work best for me. I started by setting a quit date. Then I threw out my ashtrays, lighters, and matches. 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
1: Naki. Iska nai bas.
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0: Back when I was 10, I started changing lives with a wrench. I found two old bikes in the trash and I fixed them up. Then I found more bikes and refurbished them. Pretty soon, I started a program that donates bikes to kids whose parents are incarcerated. If your mom or dad is in jail, getting your own bicycle can be life-changing. Hi, I'm Clayton Lillard. Today, I'm 19 and in music school. I'm still changing lives, only I don't use a wrench anymore to make a difference. I use a guitar. I'm convinced people just don't listen to each other. Have you ever met anyone who doesn't listen to music? Probably not. Whether I'm using a wrench or a guitar, I'm bent on reaching people, getting them to listen, and making a difference. I'm a great example of how one person can help. You can too. Just get out and live. Volunteer.
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9: How would you feel if you had no arms or legs and were being bullied? Nick Vujicic, who tried to commit suicide at age 10, shares this.
10: I was brought up in a beautiful home with loving parents who always told me that there was a greater purpose for my life and God loved me, and I couldn't believe that at all. I went to school every day and people laughing at me and calling me names, and then internally in my mind, I would have a big list of all the things that I didn't have and couldn't do, and I was wondering why. Why me? With no medical explanation as to why I was born without limbs, I didn't really have any answers about my future either. Felt like I would be alone the rest of my life, never get married, never have a family, never have a job, and just be alone.
9: Nick says his parents told him they loved him, that he was beautiful, that God had a plan for him. Those words kept him here. Jeremiah 29:11 says, God has a plan for you, to give you a future and hope. Remember that. Remind your children. Till next time, I'm Danny Yamashiro. Hear more of Nick Vujicic's interview at goodlifeslice.com.

0: That's beautiful.
1: 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Let's go.
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5: Back when I was 10, I started changing lives with a wrench. I found two old bikes in the trash and I fixed them up. Then I found more bikes and refurbished them. Pretty soon, I started a program that donates bikes to kids whose parents are incarcerated. If your mom or dad is in jail, getting your own bicycle can be life-changing. 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Today, I'm 19 and in music school. I'm still changing lives, only I don't use a wrench anymore to make a difference. I use a guitar. I'm convinced people just don't listen to each other. Have you ever met anyone who doesn't listen to music? Probably not. Whether I'm using a wrench or a guitar, I'm bent on reaching people, getting them to listen, and making a difference. I'm a great example of how one person can help. You can too. Just get out and live. Volunteer.
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3: 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A recent study showed almost 70% of homes in America are underinsured, and to make matters worse, 30% of homeowners admit they have no idea how much their home is insured for. Most homeowners' policies carry traditional liability protection, but there are some situations where you might want to add more coverage to your policy. 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